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0: 908B at the Military Heights Park, 408 West 24th. There's a subject putting trash around the park.
1: I see.
0: Pattern 29 on 30.
1: 13, I'll take 20
0: X-Men. Pattern 29, 3 tonight.

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0: 1852. David 37.
1: Point.
0: Nonsense Robert, 242 Mitchum. Caller advised that his wife just left the home. She's been drinking.
1: Okay. Nice.
0: David 21 on 30.
2: David 21 on
0: 10 4. It's going to be an Amanda Springer. It advised that she just left in a silver Volkswagen T1 with expired tags. She's currently going eastbound on Baca Pike.

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0: Charles 25, go ahead.
3: 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D10 tag, David Baker, 779-118 on a Pontiac.
0: So we're 2008 Pontiac G6 to ISIS. The TS is going to be clear, expired May this year, insurance advisory.

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0: 10-8, ADR, outside agency ADR, and a report. I'll be 10-7 for vehicle swap.
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0: Adam 29. 917 at Hickory View, 2301 Division Street, apartment 807. Caller advised a suspect that struck her by a vehicle on June 19th is currently outside. 10-4. Adam 4930. Adam
1: 4930. Copy,
0: 96. The suspect's going to be a black female wearing a blue sports bra and jogger. She's currently on foot in the parking lot.
1: Copy. 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
0: David 21.
2: David
0: 21-391. 901 at Broadway and Redwood. It's going to be a Chevy Cruze versus a gray vehicle. 1902. Charles 25-10. 10-4. Copy, 10-4. Charles 50, go ahead.
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1: 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Before you can put in that.
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3: 7th in North Main with a white small motorcycle, possibly the 912 stolen Grom from earlier.
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6: David 26, clear report.
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0: Charles 3. Charles 3. 1098.
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3: I'm fine. I'll need it back. I don't think this is it.
1: David 37. Charles 36. 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
3: Adam 29, 1028 is going to be 601 Henry Charles.
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1: Gotcha.
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0: 9-1, they pulled into the parking lot of the AutoZone at 4000 Camp Robinson. It's a white Nissan versus a black Kia.
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0: 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All right, 27 3 3 already out here in Rose City.
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0: 901 at Crystal Hill and Brown Drive. 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Hit a light pole. It's currently knocked over onto the road.
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0: Charles 16 and 30.
1: 19.
0: He did advise that a black male came back to that vehicle. He's wearing no shirt and green shorts. He's currently throwing items out of the vehicle. Charles 16, you can 22, Victor 51, copy your traffic.
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0: 908 at perfect 10, 3901 progress, showing 71 general motion.
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0: 10-4.
2: Baker 11.
0: Baker 11, go ahead.
2: Can I get a 60 for a parking lot accident up here at Walmart, please?
0: 10-4, stand by.

0: Hey, you're living. I've got that one you can copy.
1: I've got it pulled up. Thank you.
0: Howdy, Adrian. Adam 29, Q9, 30 on this 908,
2: 820 West 19. 10-4, I'm driving through Augusta now, you can clear to HBO as well, on 96.
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4: Yeah, 10-4 from Count Massey. I just got on Crystal Hill from I-40.
3: Okay, I'll need you here on the north side of the intersection. Got a wire across the road, too.
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1: Charles 25. JFK NA. Charles Lister at Walmart, 12001 Maumelle, via black female, wearing sunglasses, a blue shirt, and black pants.
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1: Ted War from Rosa Yuri.
0: Super, thank you.
2: Tiger 44, record for one. No minor injury.
0: 244, copy. David 3, you can 22.
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0: Take 11, copy.
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0: Baker 49, can you go to channel 3, please?

0: 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Where do you want me?
1: MacArthur.
0: I-197.
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Vector 49, 86 and 3. 10-4, there is an SMP that Alyn Ryan is deaf. She's not 915M.

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0: 9:17 at 12:15, West 10. Caller advised that her mother is attempting to kick her out and is being irate with her.
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0: 913 that just occurred at 119 Galloway Street. Caller advised that a bike was stolen.
1: So far, 93.
0: Charles 16, 930.
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0: 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Can you 913 on that 9? Can you 930 on that 913 at 119 Gallup?
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1: Baker 46, 10-8 accident report.
0: Baker 46, copy.
1: Baker 46, we'll back 49.
0: Charles 36, you can 22.
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1: Fancy.
0: 914 at 1511 North Gun Street. Caller advised that there's a male and a female arguing.
1: Okay.
0: 26-930.
2: Lynch and Broadway.
0: There is a FMP that a Teresa Williams is 915M, but she's not violent. She possibly sounds 910.
1: David 21, I'll take that 930 for David 26.
0: David 26, are you tonight?
2: 10-4, thank you.
0: Charles 36, David 21, she's now advising that Teresa is threatening to burn the home down.
1: Perfect, sir. There's no one else.

0: If you ask for Phillips on 2, there's not showing to be any record of it.
1: 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Record for 1.
0: 10-4.
1: Charles 16.
0: Charles 16, go ahead.
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2: 8-3, some traffic. 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

Adam 29. Tom Delta 908 report. They're going to be at 930 West Dean Acre, apartment 401. 29.

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0: Can you please respond for a 901 hit and run at 100 Montana? The 15-year-old that was hit by a white Range Rover, the suspect was last seen going towards Lee Street. He has no injuries.
1: 10-4, 96.
0: 2010. Charles 12.
1: Go ahead.
0: 908 Ziet, 1813 West 44th, apartment C is in Charles. Call advised that Ashlyn is off scene, trying to kick in the door.
1: 96 McKay Northfield.
0: David 26, 930.
1: French in public.
0: I suspect it's going to be a white female wearing a black shirt and shorts. Possibly has a knife.

0: Can, too.
1: Go ahead.
0: Just a positive holding at 915 at number 6 for your court. It's a medical alarm and don't contact. 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

0: Figure 46 tonight.
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0: Yes, ma'am. 1096.
1: Copy, thank you. Canon, see you can 22.
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0: Adam 21, did you have traffic?
2: Should be 83 minutes. 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
0: No, for at Station 7, 2401, McCain advised that somebody walked up. 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

0: Weapon at the top of Del 1914 Parkway, Baker 46, Baker 49.
1: 49, Pike. Pike and 37.
2: 46, go.
0: 10 for the caller reports that they can see a gun being drawn on another subject. We have black female wearing dark blue.

0: Figure 46, Banger 49, the caller advised that they can see three vehicles. They are not sure which one belongs to the suspect that's holding the firearm. The line disconnected.
1: Figure 49, I'm 97. I've got the exit block here. There's multiple vehicles in the parking lot.
0: 10-4.

0: 49, go ahead.
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0: Negative.

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1: 44, copy.
2: Charles 12, can I get mandatory for a mental eval?
1: Charles 12, copy.

Communications following additional information over reckless driver. It's a silver SUV at Pike and Long 17 that's swerving in both lanes. Clear at 2036.

0: Can too.
1: Which?
0: 904 is a bullet from a chain name object, so don't confirm the address.
1: Good
0: one. 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

0: Charles Soldier 25, Union 22.
1: 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Can you take a 922, please? You're going to be at the old mill at 3800 Lakeshore. It's two people that are locked in.
2: 10-4-9-6.
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1: Twin Link.
0: 1021, a caller at 319 Wilson. They're requesting you. There's also another one that we have at the Justice Center that's requesting you for a 1021.
2: 10-4. I'm going to go to Wilson if he won't answer, then I'll call the Justice Center one.
0: 10-4.

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3: 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Adam 21 on 30.
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0: out of 29 and 21, there's nothing that SUV possibly went straight on Franklin or on West 20th. Just requesting an area check.
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0: 914 at 501 West 50th. Caller advised that his girlfriend is threatening him.
1: Nothing.
0: Seeker 49 on 30.
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0: Should be a Felicia Owens, possibly 915 him.
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0: Blue 97 Chevy to Peggy Warren, North Little Rock, is going to be cleared as far as April. Insurance, I confirm.
3: 10-4, we're just across some warehouse liquor.
0: 10-4.
2: I'm 10.
0: I'm 10, go ahead.
2: Most 24th call is clear with the ADR report, and 924 at 1019, that's clear with ADR.
0: 10-4.
2: 29 aggressive HBO.
0: 10-4.
4: Charles 16, information for other officers.
0: Unit, stand by to copy hit and run information from Charles 16. Charles 16, go ahead.
4: 10-4, 901 hit and run occurred around 200 hours at 100 Montana Avenue. In a lookout for a teenage black female wearing a pink bonnet. She was driving a late 2000s, or excuse me, early 2000s to early 2010s white Range Rover with breast cancer awareness license plate. Partial number is 2 Henry Sam. There's a pink glitter license plate cover break. Subject purposely drove into a juvenile victim at their location while he was riding his bicycle, causing non-life-threatening injuries. Their vehicle was last seen north on Lee Street. In unit coming to contact with the vehicle. Notify 16. Charles 16 clear.
0: 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David 37. 908 8608 Highway 70 for Global Trucking, showing Zone E Edwards 137.
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1: Centaur. Charles 12, Q930 on the 917 Highway 165 in Marin.
2: 96 McKay North Hills.
1: 10-4, it's going to be a rolling 917 going eastbound 165. Caller advised that a white vehicle with purple lights was following her.

0: 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Does she want contact?
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3: 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The gate's closed for the business. We got a key holder to advise if it is.
1: We do, but no contact was made.
0: Charles Ford tonight.
1: Charles Ford, copy. David
2: Ford tonight.
1: David Ford, copy.

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1: Cam 4.
2: Abby.

0: Sorry, Jenny. Adam 10. Adam 3, go ahead.
1: She called up. I'm sorry, I thought you were calling Adam 3.
0: For Adam 10, can you please check the area for fireworks at 1700 North Locust? Caller advised that there's people standing out in front of building 1752. 2123.

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1: 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Charles 3, copy.
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0: Adam 21. Adam 28 at 900 West 16th, apartment number 4. Caller advised that somebody busted out his home front windows.
1: Central. I'll deal with them.
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0: The advisor, caller is flagged as 915M. He did say that those suspects are currently in the vacant apartment downstairs.
1: 10-4, I'm familiar with them.

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1: 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Charles, 42.
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0: Me with a caller in front of Circle K at 700 East Broadway in reference to address report. Suspect's not on scene.
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0: Robert, 40. 719. I believe it's going to be shots fired at number 50 Oakview Drive. Caller advised that somebody shot inside of the home. There's no injuries. Couple. Figure 43, 930.
1: 719.
0: The suspects wearing no shirt, white shorts, Crocs, and does have locks. Advised that they left towards remount. How far were they on foot? Yeah, about that he just left on foot. He's going to be a black male. We're still trying to get further. His name is Adrian.

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0: 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Baker Beating.
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0: 10-4, call about suffering Tiara Jones. It's going to be a black female, wear a shirt, blue jeans, 31-year-old. Is telling her through text message she's thinking about, she thinks she's about to jump. Baker 4, you copy?
1: Baker 4, 10-4.
0: 2207.
1: Baker 50, can we call her? Call her back and see if we can get some vehicle information or anything like that.
0: 10-4.

0: 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The color advice is going to be in a red Toyota Camry. It's going to be a newer model.
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0: 50 to 14, any luck on the red camera?
1: Negative.
0: Yeah, for Baker 50. 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
0: 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J4 black male, unknown clothing, walking in the middle of the road just before Round Top.
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1: Okay, and Forrester.
0: 1015 Donovan Bradley Boulevard, 4914. Caller's in the 914 with his grandmother advised she's been already trying to kick him out.
1: Nice.
0: David 13, 930.

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0: 605 West Damon Drive, Building J, apartment 11-4922, 49 calling reference to her kid's dad, Keith Harris, taking one of her kids to Riverdale. About there is no court order custody in place.
1: 2233.

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0: speaking. 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She's advised she's 10-4. 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
1: 10-4, we'll be with 10-8 when we get back to her car.
0: 10-4.

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1: 10-4. David 13, David 30, Vassal 222.
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0: 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Keyholder Chris responded within 25 minutes. ETA is on Venice Silver GMC.
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0: 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Carter Systems at 11501 Diamond Drive, 4908A, showing southeast vents.
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0: Hey, Liberty 1, CC Soil, Christy here, Royal 22. Caller wants an officer to come see that the fireworks stand while he gets his wife in front of Michelle. Do you want us to send somebody?
1: Did he give a reason why he needs an officer?
0: Negative. It just say he wants officer to come sit at the fireworks stand while he get his wallet from the shell.
1: Not unless he's got a reason. You can clear it.
0: 10-4.
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0: Call is requesting a welfare check on his brother, David Russell. Boss is supposed to be 97 to this location to see his wife, Rayla Russell, and a Lincoln Navigator, unknown license plate. Russell also told him that if something happened to him, his wife did it. Charles 13.
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units responding to Paul S. Be advised that there is a protection order in place with the protected party being Rayla Russell.

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0: Charles 13, Charles 30, you got some 1022 alarm company advisor council.
1: We got it, Lieutenant.
0: 2264.
2: Take it 43, I'll take Charles 14 spot from Donald Riley.
0: Ten four.
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0: At the Kroger, 4401 Camp Robinson, 49 callers, going to be a black male wearing black shirt, cargo pants, waiting in front of the gas station. Of us, he thinks he has information about the suspect that stole his white Pontiac over a month ago.
1: Hold on, probably. Let's see.
0: 2255.

0: Bravo 40. 47th in camp. West 37, 4923. Gonna be a white order hatchback sitting in the middle of the road.
1: Shuffle. 4497.
0: 2267. Charles 30. JC 10 and 3929, McCain Boulevard 4908, showing south fence door.
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0: 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Charles 42.
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0: 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David 29. 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
1: 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Roar, for you, we'll do ETA on the 71.
3: Robert 40, we'll check on that for you. 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

0: And 21 would be fall. If you get any more alarm calls out here, it could be weather related. It's very windy out here.
1: Copy.
0: Yeah, they're going to take back a 14 spot.
1: 10-4. Break a 4. Thank you. 10-22 if you're not close.
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0: 1410 West 20th or 917 person. 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

0: 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Adam 21. 21. 1301 East Washington Avenue, 4915. 21 caller, see call notes.
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1: 10-4.
0: Charles 30.
1: Charles 30.
0: I got a vehicle following me right now on traffic. It's going to be a Toyota Corolla. We're getting back on. Reason first off is unreadable temp tag.
1: Timber, what's your location?
0: Right now we're at Spring Hill and McCain. We're stopped at the stoplight.
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0: 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We're stopping the light at Spring Hill in McCain.
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0: Charles 30. He's, I just tried to open the door. He's taking off.

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1: He's in a vehicle or on foot?
2: No, he's in a vehicle. Higher speed, filling out McCain.
1: Give me an actual speed and direction.
2: I'm going 53. He's losing me. We're still going down McCain. Going down McCain. He's passing Taco Bell now.
3: Like one, you said he's losing you. You don't know how fast he's going.
2: Negative, sir. He's going pretty fast.
3: 10-22.
2: Careful.

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0: 12,001 My Mills Boulevard is going to be behind Walmart, near Popeyes, or 922. Call about there's a male living in a tent. He wants to make sure he's 10-4.
2: Careful.
0: Private 4930. Robert, what's your name? I'll be Baker 14. 10-4.
2: Baker 58, I can advise on 942.
0: That's 10-4.
3: Baker 1, do they give a reason why they believe he's in distress or anything?
0: Negative. I'm assuming that's your concern because he's the homeless male in the tent.
3: Kevin, while it is unfortunate, I'm going to go with it.
0: 10-4, Baker, please. I'll show you 10-8.
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1: 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It's going to be a black female standing beside the vehicle, possibly on 400, saying odd things. Charles 14, 930.
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0: 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I'll take Charles 14's place on the closer.
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0: 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Charles
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0: 10-15
2: 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Vega 14,
0: traffic. Vega 14, go ahead.
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1: Civil. Vega 43 HBO.
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0: 10-4.

0: Well, Charles 36.
1: Charles 36.
0: Chances 2926. I'm sent in with an ADR report, but leave the other Charles unit on for transport.
1: 10-4.
0: And I'm sent to.
1: Copy.

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0: Hey, resting at 5801 Pre-Shirt Drive, 4904-911 Hagel, voicemail on callback. I received prior from this location, but no room number was given.
1: Nice.
0: David 13, 930.

0: 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Farm, you're in camp. 723 Shamrock Drive, 4914. Caller, can you hear yelling? Caller is yelling at someone. Vega 43930.
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0: 10-4 Vega 14, caller is now saying his cousin hit him with a belt. They're currently in the 914.
2: Alpha.
0: Alpha, be advised, he's going to be a 14-year-old.

0: Charles 14.
1: Charles 14.
0: I just had a motorcycle take off for me. I'm at Springwell McCain. I can't see him anymore. He's up on the other side of McCain.
1: Sam 4, are you pursuing or?
0: Negative.
1: Copy.
0: He was heading eastbound.
1: 10-4.
2: Baby, come in. You need this around my back.
1: Copy. Negative 30, you can 10-22.
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0: 1614, Seeking War, 4914. 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
0: Clear on a gray Kia 5, expiration November 26th out of Little Rock. 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
1: 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The valve they were paying for is disconnected.
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0: Robert 40. Robert 40. 10-15, one of Old Mill, 96 to Southside, beginning mileage, 73. 4. Davy 13, number 1, rear drive for 907 attempt.
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0: 10-4, called in from Uber Trust and Safety to check on one of their riders, Randall Davidson. Caller called their reporting line, advised them that he made comments of 907 via appeals. Will drop off this location at 2145.
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1: David, 29, I'll take a 24 spot.
0: 10-4, Adam 24, I'll show you 10-8.
2: 24, copy.
1: David 13, priors on that Pritchard call.
0: Timber, it's gonna be the same one from earlier. We don't have a roll number on it.
1: Timber, I see.
0: Timber. Copy.

0: David 13 and David 29, just be advised that the family did report that Rhonda has a history of violent, unknown if he has any weapons on him.
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2: 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I can see some medications on the side of it.
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0: You have a white male, gray shirt, black pants, gray Crocs. No shoplifter here outside, trying to get in. She has the door locked.
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0: 4213 Turner Street, 4917 Circumstances. Caller advised he's hearing noises from his front steps. Thinks it could be related to some meals that he was having issues with earlier. Seeing the black male drive by about 30 minutes ago. Unknown color of an SUV.
1: David 19, it's 10-4. I'm currently on this 907.
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0: Charlie 14.
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1: 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Charles 13, you for 10-22.
2: 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I can head that way.
1: 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Charles 42, show you 10.
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2: Tango 43, traffic.
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0: Appreciate you, Robert. 50.
2: 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Robert 50, I'm out with 21.
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1: Megan 4, do you have it?
0: Go ahead.
1: 33rd and Pike, Baker Edwards, Tom, 66 Adam, that's a Chevy, or Grand Marquis.
0: I copy Baker Edward Tom 66 Adam returns on a dark gray or dark green Ford Crown Vic. Clear.
1: Devil, has it?
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0: possible 908 in progress. 1410 West 20th Street, Charles 42, David 30.
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2: From sub.
0: 10-4 caller's advising there are two people in her home, and she believes they came through the front door.
2: Where's your HP on route?
1: Raw 47 traffic.
0: 10-4, 204. She's advising now that someone may have exited out of the side door. We still have a public service.

0: not afraid of him tonight, but I'm going to accept him.
1: 10-4.
2: Charles 14, 9-7.
1: 204.

0: Megan 50 in the area of 20th.
1: That's 10-4. Our caller now says she just heard the front door close, so someone's possibly going out the front as well.
2: Route 20,
1: 205. 10-4. And that's 1063 for 1410 West 20th.

0: Figure 50 vehicle in the alleyway, Adam Robert Frank, 516, going to Acadia, red and color.
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0: 10-4, the Saline County line roadrunner at 13 at 400 West I-30.
1: Let's see.
0: Meet with Saline County and pick up a 924 out of this department.
1: 10-4.
0: 214.

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0: 2600 John Ashley Drive at Jefferson Manor. Building C is in Charles, apartment 210. Have a 922. Our caller's advising his roommate put his belongings outside. He's wanting an officer to stand by so he can put the items back inside.
1: Yeah.
0: Adam, 21930.
2: 20 division.
0: 10-4, the roommate is home, and our caller's advising the roommate does own a firearm, but it hasn't made any threats.

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2: David 30, Trevor.
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1: Ten four, clear on a red GMC.
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0: 18th and Parker on a black Genesis. He said 28 seconds. Tango 43, I'm out with him. Adam Charles King, 53 Lincoln.
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0: 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Matthew McDonough, resident 7908, showing general.
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0: 710 Atkinson Rose. Had a 911 call with two females yelling. One female did advise that she needed some help but wouldn't give us an exact address before disconnecting. Pings in this area.
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0: 10-4, you 10-6?
1: That's negative.
0: 10-4, if you'll start to 801 West 29th Street, that's for Premier High School. Have a 915 if you'll secure the scene from him.
1: 10-4, I'm 96.
0: Charles 3930.
2: Nancy, so we're right back for 151.
0: Yep. 10-4. Units responding to West 29th. Our caller is standing outside wearing a purple hoodie and black shorts and is requesting an ambulance because he's dehydrated.
2: Adam 4, I'll take Charles 30 spot.
0: 10-4, Charles 30, copy.
2: Charles 30, copy.
0: Baker 43, status check.
2: HBO.
0: 229.
3: Charles 42, we're back in disregard.
0: David 29, copy.
1: David 29, simple.
0: 229.
1: Vancouver 50 in the area.
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0: David 13, I'm sorry, you're digital.
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0: There, 30. She drove off as I was walking up, refused to talk to me. TOA.
1: 233.
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0: Eureka Gardens in about Glenview Lane on a disabled tag 356249 on a black Pathfinder.
1: Temp 4 clear on that vehicle expired in March of this year.

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0: David 4, I'm 10-5.
1: 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David 29, copy.
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1: Ten four Robert 50. Ten four 1019. 302. Vega 30 traffic.
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0: 10-4, clear on the light blue Chevy Silverado. 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
1: Central. Charles 42 is out here as well.
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0: David, 29.
1: David, 29, 161, Pritchard.
0: 604 Pollock Street. Our caller is advising a black female with no pants on was walking down the street and got into the neighbor's white truck at this location. Our caller is keeping a visual on her. Charles 30,
2: 930. David 4, I'm clear from traffic. I can 930 on that.
0: 10-4. Charles 30, you can 1022.
1: Copy.
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0: 2623 Main Street at the Exxon, have a 908C.
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0: Robert 50.
2: Temple.
0: Temple, our caller is advising of a black female with short hair. They're sitting in the parking lot refusing to leave. She arrived on a bicycle. Charles 4.
3: Go ahead.
0: We have a 911 call from 5209 Lakeview Road. They advise their phone is broken and it was an accidental dial.
3: Clear.
0: Ten more.
3: Adam 21, I'll take Robert 50 spot.
0: Robert 50, copy.
2: Ten more, thank you.
0: David 30, status check.
4: Clear, sir.
0: 316. Robert 50.
2: Go
0: ahead. 10-4, we've received a call in the area of 605 West Scenic, 914S. A male subject wearing a yellow shirt walking in the area shooting. David 30, 930.
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0: For the male with the yellow shirt is a black male. He's got black pants on. He was last seen near buildings M at Emeria Ellis and Lincoln.
4: Take a 43 all back, 47 camp.
0: 317. David 30, you can 1022.
4: David 30, I'll continue for drone support.
0: 10-1. Units responding to scenic, the second caller is also advising of the black male wearing yellow and that's 10 to 15 shots.
2: Now what I said.
0: 317.

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0: 3701, Kane Park. 917 car. The tag is going to be David Charles 004779. Unoccupied.
1: Ten four.
2: Out of 21, VGO19, Phoenix.
1: Adam 21, I couldn't copy.
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4: Baker 14, same traffic.
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1: That's 10-4, they're being... That's 10-4, they're being started now. By what building?
0: Building K.
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2: 10-4, Amy is shooting. 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

0: 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Or we're just trying to get that information from him, please, so they don't see y'all.
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1: 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Charles 30.
0: Yes, ma'am.
1: 10-4.
2: Charles 30.
1: Charles 30, number 1 Justice Center Drive at the Justice Center. 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
3: David 4, I'm about to pull up to 19, I can handle it.
1: That's 10-4. Charles 30, copy.
0: Charles 30, I copy.
1: 336.
3: Rarford, just David 3, can you go to 3?

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0: JFK and A on a Lot Honda Grom, 601 Henry Charles.

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0: 10-4.
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0: 353. Charles, 42.
4: Singleard.
0: 400 West 4th Street at Teresa James Manor. Building A is an Adam apartment 106. C, Vincent and Rivester harassing phone calls.
4: 10-4.
0: 354.
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0: 5309 Timber Creek Circle at the Harbor Sun Residence, have an IOA showing dining room motion. Charles 30.
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0: 413.

0: Charles 42. Three West 17th Street. Our callers requesting a welfare check. Now to the home, three houses down from this address towards the dead end. You can see a security light flashing. We believe it's some sort of visitor signal. Much to your satisfaction.
1: 2035.
0: 50, start that way. Robert 50, copy.
2: Temple.
0: Temple, 414.

0: Charles 14. I'll take 13 for 97 here in Tennessee.
1: Simple. Charles 13, copy.
2: Simple.
1: 416.

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1: 418.
2: Oh, very nice in there.
1: 418.

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1: Go ahead.
0: 2017, Tower of a Creek, 917.
1: What was that street name again?
0: Calico Creek Drive.
1: Copy, Calico Creek. Charles 13, 930. 4 for me,

0: Charles 13, I believe that's going to be in the 2700 block of Calvert Green.
1: Okay.
0: Charles 14.
2: Okay.
0: 3217 JFK at Fats Tire and Bike Shop. 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Baker 14, 930.
2: 37 count.
0: 430.
3: Hi, this is HBO. 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
0: 10-4, I'll show you a route. Baker 14, you can 1022.
2: Baker 14, go.
0: Units responding to the bike shop. The responder is 96, 20-minute EPA, and a blue Subaru Outback.
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0: Sportsman's in with Baker, Edward, Tom, 6-6, Adam.
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0: 4601 North Shore Drive at the Circle K. Our caller is advising that she can't find the gas station attendant, and there's also a vehicle running at the gas pumps unoccupied. She finds it 917.
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0: And David 30.
1: Probably in this.
0: 2522 Highway 161 at the Shell Station. Caller's advising of a black male lying on the ground by the dumpster. He's refusing to speak, and she believes he may need medical attention.
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0: David, 29.
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0: Ten-four, we're going to have MIMS stage in the area.
1: 10-4.
0: 457.

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1: 10-4. David 30, do you still need David 29?
3: That's a negative. Looks like David 13 just pulled in.
1: 10-4, David 29, copy.
3: Cool.
1: 501.

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1: Charles 42.
0: Yeah, Broadway and Pine on Latin Parade 42.
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0: 1601 Gregory Street at Priority, wire and cable, have a 908A showing perimeter room number 1, east motion.
1: Divorce.
0: Robert 50.
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0: 10-4, Charles 42, Robert 50, 1022.
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1: 548.
2: Megan 43107. And 10-4, sir, were you priority on this 914S? Primary?
1: That's 10-4. Clear the report.
2: Copy, clear report. 548.
1: Megan 14-7.
2: 548.

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1: 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Francis, please.
0: Francis, 1910.
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0: 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United. 908C, that's 7 Brew, 4211 East McCain.
1: Isaac.
0: It's going to be a shirtless black male near the front of the stand. Robert 7930.
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0: 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I think she's, move along.
1: Copy, 12, so do Robert 70, we 3, 10, 8.
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1: Patrick.
0: Charles 18, 930.
1: Patrick.
0: It's going to be a black male in a white t-shirt and black pants. He's been there on the property for about a week. Currently walking towards Genesis Healthcare. The Ashley Group representative wants contact.

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0: Our caller is advising that a Nicole Smith, who lives with her, has taken her phone and her iPad. They are both currently still on location. Charles 18 and 30.
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Expires April 2027 out of our city with confirmed insurance.

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0: 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He's not currently on scene.
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2: 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Edward Sam John, 6591, west side of Michigan.

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0: 908A, 1906, Highway 161 at Landtrip Construction.
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0: So I advise it's a gray Subaru that's been sitting there for several days. It's going to be located behind this address.

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1: Beautiful.

0: Baker 11. The caller believes that the suspect's vehicle is behind 121 Galway Street, being hidden. Charles 18, 930.
1: Nice, 4000 JFK.

0: Adam 45. In the area of City Services, 700 West 29th Street. 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
1: Yep.
0: Our caller advised a black female in tan, wearing all tan with short hair, is walking with a bike westbound on 29th. She just dumped over a male out of his wheelchair. She's currently heading northbound on Curtis Macon. The male in the wheelchair is eastbound on 29th, out of 19 and 30.

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0: Our caller is advising that her child's father is refusing to leave their residence, her residence. Not currently 914, but he's refusing to leave. Adam 30, lose contact with 930.
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1: That was Boy Charles George 83 Robert.
4: Simple.
5: Adam 30, I'm out with the mail from Canada, 16th and Sheriff.
1: Adam 30 at 16th and Sheriff with the mail from Canada.

0: 25 comes back on a Mercedes, January 2027, insurance unconfirmed.
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0: 2912 North Hills Boulevard, 1021 the caller, Miss Martinez, in reference to threats.
1: Careful.
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0: 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States that vehicle's back at the Galway address.
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0: 12, 18. .441 McCain, .441 McCain at Pikeview Early Childhood Center, front door 908. 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

0: 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That's going to be a main hall motion. Robert 2930.
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0: You guys divert to 4016 Marion Street for 917 circumstances, possible 914 in progress.
1: Sorry,
0: there's him. 43. Hey, start 27th Street Elementary for that 908A.
1: Hello.
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0: The 7th Street Elementary call, those are employees who were there on scene.
1: Copy.
2: Charles, I can't call.
1: 812. David 43, could you copy 542?
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0: Gary and Clay Hood, it's going to be 144 Zebra Victor Edward on a Silver Dodge Nitro.

0: for the Edward Winter and Clarence Alba Dodge Metro, expiration March 2026, out of our city with confirmed insurance.
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1: Where's the
0: invite? It appears our caller is currently in 914 with her neighbor on the front porch. We can just hear them yelling back and forth. They're not responding to the operator.
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0: We received a 911 open line call from Kroger again. They did make contact this time. 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Everything's fine.
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0: 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It's going to be Adam Young Frank 6-5 Victor on a gold Chrysler 300.

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0: 913, that's report at 1401 Calvary Road, First Pentecostal Church. You're going to meet with a Mr. Bernard. He's advising someone broke in last night behind the gym and stole some construction equipment.
3: Charles 18, I'll take it.
0: Copy, Charles 18. Robert 70, show you 10-8.
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0: 17 to Maple.

0: David, too. 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Copy. 908.
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0: Sherman 96 over like the 5700 block of Crystal Hill for possible 912 backhoe.
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0: Back of the back of me around 10 until he confirms.
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0: Robert 20. Robert 20. 900 Dixie Street for 904. We received a 911 hang-up call at this location. On callback, a female with advisors, no emergency. She does keep calling. David 43930.
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0: 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David 43, we'll open the call back up. I'm 30 clear today.
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1: Dante.
0: Nine oh eight C at McDonald's, 4008 McCain Boulevard. Call. The manager advises a black female with a red bandana on her head harassing customers and harassing people in the parking lot. They want her to move along. Robert 7930.
2: Careful. Daily 25. Is the number still trying to call?
0: Negative. The last call back was about 7 minutes ago, and no answer when we tried to call it back again.
2: 10-4, we checked the area. You can show it unfounded for now.
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0: That was a 917 vehicle here at the car wash at East Washington and Cornish. David Boy 993-342. It's a silver Camry. So you talked about 2 times.
1: 10-4. David 35-930.
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1: Our caller was on the phone with their daughter and heard a 914 between the married couple living here. Robert 29 there.
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0: We're receiving another call for a 908A at Dickie Stevens. It's activating again.
1: So where's that Dickie Stevens?
0: 10-4, the concession unit again.
1: 10-4.
0: Had a 45, 930.
1: I'm sorry, I don't think back. There's about 25 people out there working.
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0: 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The employees are receiving reports of males being abusive.

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0: We'll be at Broadway and Broadway with Arkansas 484 Zebra George Charles on a black Camry.
1: Temple. On the back of a black Camry, make 2027, insurance confirmed.

0: Patrol 18. I'll be 10-8 with a report, and the location for that theft is the Cavalry Academy at North Hills and McCain.
1: Charles 18, copy. 955.

0: Adam, 23. Can you check at the Pike roundabout for a black male in a shopping cart full of items trying to cross the street?
1: Thank you.
0: 959.
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0: 10-4 David 2, put you on the call. 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
0: Adam 30, 10-8, call notes.

0: David Jim Hunter's in the area.
1: 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Adam 45 status.
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0: Maybe 25, maybe 7, I don't know, 29, I don't know.
1: You think Bull would pay out too? 30?
2: Probably, probably.
1: 506 West 5th, 506 West 5th, the Rhodes residence, front door, not a wedding. Adam, 23-930.
3: Adam, 19, I'm right here, I'll go.
1: 10-4, Adam, 19, Adam, 23, disregard, both units, 10-03. Temple, Adam, 30.
3: Temple.

0: Charles 50. Charles 50, JFK now says. At the Justice Center, would you meet with Rhonda Connolly in the lobby? She's wearing black scrub shirt in reference to a 926 that occurred at Baptist Spring Hill.
1: Tabor.
0: Ten oh six.

0: Adam 19.
1: Right.
0: 2801 River Road at the skate park, and Arthur Harris is calling to say he saw Kenny Moore or Kenneth Ray Morgan there that's allegedly reported missing a couple of days ago.
1: He's been located. You can catch me up.
0: Thank you.

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1: Route 70, 5100 JFK, go ahead.
0: At Baptist Spring Hill, 3333 Spring Hill, we have an open line 911. No one's responding to the operator. 904.
1: That's 10496.
0: Charles 18, 930.
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0: 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Is this going to be the emergency room?
1: It's going to be a cell phone somewhere in that area.
0: Thank you.

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0: Temple.
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1: 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Robert 70.
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1: 3929 McCain at McCain Mall at U.S. Apparel. Have a 908 A.
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0: 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They found a 4-year-old running around the parking lot. Can't find the parents.
1: Sure.
0: 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Baker 2, do you copy?
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0: 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Speak with the subject there. They'll be waiting outside for you. They got into an I-14 with the manager when they asked to leave.
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0: Are Charles too?
1: Yes, ma'am. Go ahead.
0: Can you meet with a subject at the Justice Center or Jerome Thomas? He wants to speak to a sergeant in reference to him not getting back his ID from an officer.
1: Yes, ma'am.
0: Ten 37.
2: Hey, Lou, can you show me 10-8 and I'll back at City Trans?
0: Micro 11, copy you 10-8. 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
3: Cancel.

0: start with him tonight, and I can take one of those, for Ty Hahn.
1: Robert 7, service,
0: false alarm.
2: Robert 7, is happy clear, false alarm. Charles 18, you can start the tally, Hannah.
3: Yeah, take one.
2: Adam 45, you can do your
0: Of course.

0: Roberts Avenue.
1: Go ahead, sir.
0: Is that another Adam unit on thing?
1: Not yet. He's still en route.
0: All right, I'll back.
1: 10-4, Adam 30, you can go back in service.

0: quick stuff out of you. I'm sure anybody else can matter.
1: Letter 11 copy. Of correction, Robert 7. Stand by. Robert 50, you copy?
0: Okay,

0: Hey, Carl.
1: Megalyn, I'm going.
0: Claire from State Transit, show me out the parkway.
1: 10-4, they just called back and said she left and they were going to try to cancel.
0: Yeah, for I think she's going back to the parkway. Show me out here.
1: 10-4, we'll show you on the call.

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0: 10-4, is everything 10-4?
1: Yes, ma'am. I'm 10-4.
0: Okay.

0: 55, this is HBO.
1: Negative 55, copy. And did you do?

0: Final Chamber.
1: Tango King, go ahead.
0: Yeah, Pan H 499, Young Hyatt Boy, Luki Optima.
1: 10-4 comes back on that blue Kia Optima March 2027. Insurance confirmed.

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0: 4510 school, 4510 school. Secure the scene for Mims. The caller's husband is not making much sense and he's talking crazy.
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1: Same 56.
0: Thank you, 25. Drafted.
1: Baker 25, go ahead.
0: .47 Maple with a red Impala. License plate is going to be Adam William King 59 Mary.
1: Comes back on maroon Impala. March 2027, insurance confirmed.

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1: Robert Sammy, JFK, Randolph.
0: 4613 East McCain, 4613 East McCain. Blue Coast Burrito, if you would 1021, the caller, or Miss Faulkner, she's one of the management personnel in reference to some 917 subjects that keep doing damage to the property.
1: 10-4.
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0: 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It's going to be a unlicensed gold Dodge Ram.
1: 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He's out with an unlicensed vehicle.
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0: McCain and Locust, it's going to be poor Adam Boy Avery on a red Silverado.
1: Temple. Comes back on that red Chevy Silverado, February 2027. 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
0: You get on to 430 South from all mail. Baker David King, 94 Baker. It's on a Nissan.
1: 10-4. Baker 2 comes back on a black Nissan Kicks, March 2026, insurance confirmed. Is that your vehicle?

0: 625, show me out at the Exxon off Camp, 1917 mail.
1: Exxon on Camp, copy, sir. Baker 11, can you start his direction?
2: Robert 50, will take it.
1: 10-4, Robert 50, he'll take it. Baker 11, disregard.
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0: 10-4, there is an S&P if you'll read your notes, sir.
1: Simple.
0: Baker 11 should be a white truck on the left side of the driveway. We got Mims and 902 responding as well.

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0: 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Looks like a lady was pepper spraying a dog. We do have animal controllers responding.
1: Nice.
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0: 7117 John F. Kennedy, 7117 John F. Kennedy at Braswell and Sons. Meet with the manager there. Be a 925.

0: 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Go ahead. 620 West 46, 620 West 46. Have a subject having a mental episode outside and need you to secure the scene for medical.
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0: I'm at the forge. Adam Mary William Potty Young is on a Black Chrysler 200.
1: Copy, Adam. Maker 11, go ahead.
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1: 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Tango 10, Adam Mary William 5 Young, but coming back on ship face, it did list on Pontiac Drive.

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0: 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Yeah, 45, thank you.
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0: 10-4, complaint advisor, her husband's been drinking and he assaulted her. He's refusing to let her leave. She disconnected on us.

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1: 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David 35 and Robert 20. There is an F&P on that address for the female to be deaf, not 915.
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0: 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We'll get you an ETA.

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1: Robert 70, Miss McCain and Justin Matthews.
0: 4601 North Hills Boulevard, 4601 North Hills Boulevard. If you would 1021 to complain at a Miss McClinton in reference to some 917 circumstances.
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1: 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Is he 917?
2: 10-4. We're behind Sneakerland.
1: 10-4. Charles 50, can you start his direction?
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1: 10-4, Charles 50 is off on 96. I'll put you on the call, sir.
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0: Ten seven hundred Rich Smith for 911 hang up. No answer on call back.
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0: Baker 25 advise you're back in disregard. Is that 10-4?
1: Yes, 10-4.
0: 10-4. Charles 50, you copy?
2: 10-4, 47th and Allen.
0: 10-4. Baker, do you copy?
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0: 10-4, at the Justice Center in the lobby, meet with a Summer Meyer, the white female wearing a black shirt, brown hair and glasses. 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
1: 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Robert 50, he's at the old fire station.

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1: Ten four, 198 Young Sam Williams shows that ownership ceased. It did list on a Ford Fusion.
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2: Baker 25, 10-15 adult male, for probation parole. Starting is 9-0.
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0: 10,000 409 Brandy K Drive, 10409 Brandy K. Complainant wants a 1021 from an officer in reference to a reckless driver. Speak to a John Fitzgerald.
1: Area.
0: 10-4, Adam 45. Charles 50, are you close?
2: Yeah, I'm with him.
0: 10-4, Robert 50. You copy? 10-4, sir.

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1: 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M23, how are you tonight?

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2: Adam 3, I'm up here. I'll take care of it. David 35 is with me.
0: Okay, Adam 3, you got David 35 with you. 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
0: At 1024 North E, 1024 North E, Edward and Dixie for 901, White Tahoe. David 43.
2: Not probably close.
0: Can you start that way to 1024 North E Street, White Tahoe, hit the complainant's mailbox and took off around the corner, believe that subject driving it might be 910.
2: Oh, okay.

0: Item 30.
1: 4th Street.
0: 624 North Beach, 624 North Beach at the Sherman Park Rec Center. Meet with a Marquis Simmons. States he was assaulted and robbed by Dwight Cooper. Dwight took his e-bike. Happened about 5 or 10 minutes ago at a store on East Washington. Subject is, the complainant is walking to the rec center.
1: Nice.
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1: 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Is that what you're advising?
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0: 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We'll take Robert 50 spot at Augusta Circle.
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0: 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David 26, you can disregard. I'll go by your discretion. Robert 70.
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0: 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They said everything's 10-4.
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1: 19.
0: 10-4, at the hair salon near the Littlefields building, there's a white quarter passenger car with tinted windows backed into the alley with the car running. It has been there for a while and the hair salon employees feel unsafe.
1: Baker 25.
0: Baker 25.
1: Can we get the Tango unit to McCain and Randolph for a 923 vehicle? Car's facing eastbound.
0: Tango 20, do you copy?
2: Where's he at?
0: McCain and Randolph. 10-4.
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1: Tango Tango.
0: At Camping Allen northbound, it's going to be Boy George Ida 33 Adam on a white Mitsubishi truck.
1: Boy George Ida 33 Adam expires July 2027 to a white Mitsubishi minicab. Insurance is confirmed.
0: Number 1 on the back of Blue Dolphins.
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0: 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I might actually have them over here at 3809 McCain Park.
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0: Yes. Charles 12, are you still with 36?
1: Ten four. He's living.
0: 10-4, thank you, sir. Tango 10 status. 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
3: David 3,
0: go ahead.
3: The caller for the Steel Party, as well as Lost Property, both have the same last name. Could that be the same call?
0: It's likely.
3: Yeah, boy, let's just let the desk deal with it, please.
0: She's 22. Charles 36, 22.
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25, this is Alice at Beaver Davis, 46 Victor, my wife, Chrysler 300. Flight 2022, Chrysler 300 to Aries 1st, Northern Rock. It's going to be clear, expires August 2025, insurance confirmed.

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0: 915, secure the scene for MIMS at 704 Ellen for possible stroke. There's a FMP that if Bridget Williams is 915M. David 26, 930. 1427. Charles 15, Charles 25 status.
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0: 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Cana Randolph. 2400 McCain Boulevard, Building 16, Apartment 2081 at Icarn Lake for a 914.
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2: I'm aware, sir.
0: Copy, be advised that the operator could hear a female in the background breaking stuff. Subject is a black female. The caller did request it canceled, but the operator can still hear it going in the background.

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1: 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Pearl 16, I'll show you tonight.
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0: Item 10, be advised, a group of people are following the caller trying to fight her. Says it's about 5 people.
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0: Be advised, there's a flag on the location for 915M. Caller advised that a female named Sue Eden has been harassing him through text, and it's been happening for over 2 years.
1: Adam 13 HQ.
0: Copy Adam 13. Can you 930 to Teresa James Manor?
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1: Charles 36?
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1: As far as October 2023 to a silver Chevrolet Avalanche. Insurance has confirmed.
0: 10-4, that's it.

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1: Thank you, 25.
0: U.S. Bank off camp. It's going to be a gray badge plate. Boy Charlie Williams, 16 Sam.
1: Boy Charles Williams, 16 Sam. Expires February 2027 to a black Dodge. Insurance is confirmed.
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0: You know, the waste management vehicle versus a Nissan Kick, no entry, not blocking.

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0: Freddy's 4305 East McCain for 915. Respond with medical. There's a possible unsheltered female sleeping in a booth. 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
0: 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Per 904, over line.
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0: Copy, Charles 12. Charles 16, Charles 34, I'll show you 10-8.
1: Charles 16, copy.
0: Charles 12, Charles 25, goodbye. There's a female on the dealership. She's turned off the power at the building. Black female, wearing an orange dress and a black Chevy Traverse. There's no tags on it. Caller does not know the female. A caller is the shop owner.

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0: Maybelline and Valentine with Sam, Robert, Frank, 472 on a Minnesota plate, coming out on Toyota Tacoma. 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

0: Sam Robert Front, 472. Stand by there with 37.
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0: Copy, Charles 25. Sam Robert Frank 472 expires August 2026 to a white Toyota Tacoma.
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David 37. Hello, Beach Boat Ramp. 21 the caller. 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

0: 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We'll be 10-6 working the front desk until further.
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0: 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That's the other ballpark.
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1: Nice.
0: 10-4. Yeah. Carol Boy showed up at the location by himself. Caller believes that he lives on Atkins Street. Does seem to have mental disabilities.
1: 10-4.

0: One's going to be on the on-ramp of 40. The other one's going to be on one just before Provo.
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1: 15th and sure.
0: 10-4. We can hear heavy breathing in the background. Be advised there's a flag on this location. The female is deaf, not 915M. We can also hear a TV in the background.

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1: Charles 3, Libby's Grady, Sun Kicks, 692, Zebra, Robert Ocean, Libby 6000 JFK.
0: 10-4, Charles 3, that expires March 2027, 2 Silver Nissan Kicks, insurance is confirmed.
1: 10-4, I believe he's looking for a place to stop.
0: 10-4, the caller did advise that she did see her talking on her phone while she was driving.
1: That's 10-4. I observed her texting on it as well.
0: 10-4, you need a 930, sir.
1: Charles 36, got you with me.
0: 10-4.
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0: 10-4,
1: David 37, 1641. Charles 3, finally came to a stop, 2001 Cedar Creek.
0: 10-4, Charles 3.

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0: 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No emergency. Can we cancel?
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0: 10-4. The advisors are flagged on the location for 915M. Operator can hear male yelling in the background. Female stopped responding to the operator after giving the address.

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0: 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You're second in line for dispatch.
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0: 646, did you have traffic?
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0: Copy 916 HBO. Adam 29.
2: Yeah.
0: 10-4 on the caller at Teresa James Manors, request at 21 to make the report now.
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0: 1916 North Poplar, have an oval line, 914.
1: 26.
0: Adam 13, 930.
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0: 4100 Landers Road for a 908 report. Caller advised his wife's vehicle, a 2016 white Mustang, was broken into. A pistol was stolen out of it.

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0: 3324 Pike Avenue, Mexican and Seafood, for 908C. Charles 25930.
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0: 10-4, Charles 25, I'll show you 10-8. White male, white shirt, possibly. White male, white shirt, possibly on 400s or 910. No weapons, refusing to leave.
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0: Tunnel westbound lane has the hazard lights on. No one was seen around it. 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
0: 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Possibility of a 910, black female and a gold Lincoln Navigator. License plate displaying Adam Tom Henry, 26 Ida, with body damage on every side. Hit a parked silver Toyota Corolla and then parked two spots down from the Toyota and went inside an apartment.

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0: Fuel pump.
1: Ten four. Male keeps going behind the register. Black male, black shirt, red PJ pants.
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1: 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David 26, David 37. I'll show you 10-8.
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0: No, you see, it's 1717 Ophelia Jaws. The white female with black hair named Sabrina. She's wearing a tie-dye shirt and shorts.
1: 9646.
0: Figure 49 and 30.
2: Nine, six, 37 to camp.
0: They did it while she's possibly on 400. She's currently in the backyard. There is a SMP that a Julia Manis is on 15M.

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2: Hey, 26, you can put me on that Able Suites call.
0: 10-4, be advised that the caller doesn't want contact. He just wanted to report that that white Chevy Silverado almost hit him while he was getting off the interstate. He was last seen parked at the Avalon gas station on 161, but the caller can no longer see him.
2: Yeah, 10-4, you can clear an unfounded.
0: Copy, unfounded. Adam 3.
3: Adam 3, go ahead.
0: 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We made contact on callback. 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
2: 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Advised that they're currently outboard motor riding on the lake. 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
2: 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I'll be en route.
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